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0: 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Number no yɛ 0244 14 and 15. The catch will be said, Daya was soon be a one.
1: Akuma F 87.9.
0: And Cheney, a bow of the Uncle Parson Brew. The Casa for Daya song. A dear crying Daya song. Daya was so crown a sitcher and crown say. What should I name a Pamon? What should I know be Noda? What should I know to coin? What should I know to you? What should I know to Noda? Will be the Panay Wall. Daya was shown as a chair crown, say. And then Yakopon, a chip would deal for Peter.
2: Now, friend,
0: would deal for Yamoponko?
1: I'm watching up on that channel. 87.
0: It's a mammy, a bowler, and I could deal for chain. I come with you for Aquaba. The number is 0244 14 13. 15 0596
1: 84 20 08.
0: Number
1: is
3: 87.9. Washer so obey who by Amadiachi.
0: Yes, Lord.
3: And Nano pay a sorry at the Asada amount and the devil Jesus Christ.
0: Jesus.
3: Jai and the young comedy and the church in our shame, sir.
0: My God.
3: The funny woman in Anum Esso a sonran us. Yet here for Shawan, sir. For Ankran can be an animal and the day. To me, I could be a ever sorry at the Tiawasem. Madome, which Jesus Christ, then
0: Jesus.
3: Eradi Becassa. And you may be a
1: Amen.
0: Amen. Odi for an hour or ten in canoe. Michelle, the number is 0244 14 13 and 15.
3: Another number is
0: 0596 0596 84 84 20 20 08 08 0596 0596 84 84 20 20 08 08 Baba, any Kobeka Kra Papa, the Kasa Daya Sonkra, Yasas in Freya Kasa Daya Son, Edekran Daya Son, Ubu on Tedaya Say, any can Freya, I free Papa Ne, a Wurim Medawa Sibibri Daya Son.
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3: Eti de wiase we mu no. Obi to make catch us. Memo hu se e wiase mi. 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
3: Yeah.
0: Ani e honam wiase.
3: Wiase.
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3: 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A year Juma ewo honamu ewo wiase.
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0: Enioma wo kra na be hu no.
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0: 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Ana venda yeson. Okay.
3: Na debia me catch us say dreams are powerful than prophetic.
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3: Adayeso ano odin esin komse.
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0: 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Akuma F. Adayeso no. 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
0: 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Okay.
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3: 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Emu eight abem.
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0: Okay. Praise God. Dae eight ya. Emu ten ya, emu eight ya ba.
3: Aba. Because any a so na a two minute, any AP, anko spiritual world.
0: Okay.
3: And niya ma uhu.
0: Mm-hmm.
3: And a friend said, Adayeso.
0: Adayeso.
3: The Obania for Nasse.
0: Okay.
3: Sir Emraus, now when you be a home so. Emma home, and your friends are
0: Adayeso. Okay.
3: Ain't he only part son a pia? A cost spiritual realm.
0: Okay.
3: And Nioma Ebehuno.
0: Ebehuno.
3: Ebe seni peduanima. Now manifest you when you pedium.
0: Okay.
3: Do not be to me so die. Nakrama aka.
0: Akano.
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0: 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Esipa.
3: Because a son nuna epi ako spiritual world.
0: Okay. Okay.
3: Enti son na babe set body nima e wasa e manifesti e o body nima.
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0: 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E usunsan so. E wa yede yeson so. 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
3: 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Wow. 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
0: ewo so. Baabi a obetena bia.
3: Yeah. Baby, I bet in a beer.
0: Who's in charge?
3: Obit because me fear, I'll bet now. 2 years now to land and bepam. I didn't know Castle would be away.
0: Oh, the way. Okay.
3: Obi Bacock to my cock or Tenefibi or Connor. 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
0: as a scarce.
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0: know.
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0: say
3: say suba any
0: ancestor
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0: nipa
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0: wow wow
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0: So obubu oni guda ye soso o fanye hwe.
3: Wo
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3: At any time. Ti adaye so ya de a.
0: Ehia.
3: Ehia ye.
0: Kash.
3: Obi ye so da wo se. Me sonda e na wo aka me.
0: Esipa.
3: Me sonda e na kana maka. Me sonda e na kana me pa. Asie ne sei.
0: Asie ne sei.
3: Me sonda e na mi didi. 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Na me ne a four and it did. Oh, man, oh, my woo, na papa, my son, I know me did. It be a man for four, it be a bush and four, Namino mooted. One fine, yasem, your father and Tim Jemfi. 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By 3 years later, and Oyare. Oyari and Anunya saying, you know, Papa,
0: Papa,
3: and owner, the foolish and the fool and the fuswai is saying,
0: Baba, no,
3: did not say a saying.
0: To be a widow, need to
3: go court, hospital, yes, a typhoid.
0: They
3: treat typhoid now and court. And Obai. Obai, now, dear, but you program.
0: Okay.
3: And I'm saying, a jammy, so I can't say, now we
0: are.
3: Because what's in our ama, dear, and now soon, so I will
0: be a question.
3: Adiana Baba to
0: you.
3: They say, and you come out, and you pie in your prayer. A soon sumadi, a dead Adiana to what dear
0: canoe.
3: And son, I adiana to marry, and to me a free soft
0: worker. A serious.
3: That's my papa, and I'm sick. It's no other. Unim said, program sofana obey program, shiny, dear, was your bodia. Because in the first way,
0: I say,
3: your point about papa, yes, you are bonums, you'll be an issue soon, Nadi.
0: As if
3: I was you about me, mean. By me, dear, me can't see you.
0: Amen.
3: What die and I was so, your name is so, I was
0: so, a bukum, a kum, a sea.
3: And to what say, you know what you
0: want
3: to know, dear, now we
0: are.
3: Nadia Yara, say the Ebro.
0: Eba. Question.
3: Amepa, Yadia quench the good one 2 weeks, none in nursing in action.
0: Papa, no, any part of the Yasun Diagra, a fetu abrabu.
3: Die soon, what there soon, dear go between you,
0: a fetu life.
3: What do I dare soon, dear gra? What do you want between yourself? What are you between your cook? What brabo between a chia quachidish? Baby, a brabo a chia quachid because of their dream. Or so die and one young word
0: you want to Scott Alewada.
3: Wada,
0: Joko school reader. Wako
3: school reader.
0: I will bear 20.
3: But what does so as a garinia
0: diate?
3: Amen.
0: It's a day.
3: Nelson Yana just obey a word. The baby or Pesuo on to me, you are brabo. Baby or Pesuo con on to me, you are brabo.
0: Untuminko.
3: And yam fa cause and fa lie.
0: Okay.
3: Amy pa, eh, yam fa cause and fa eh. To make Cassaya a soft when it be a witch, something I so I say,
0: okay.
3: Ofra umbefa.
0: Okay.
3: No much about there, so I say, so what's on in Babisia, Omecacho Sebra, now name him Ramabisia.
0: Okay.
3: 0244 1 4 1 4 1 3 1 3 1 5 1 5 0244 0244 1 4 1 4 1 3 1 5 1 5 Mrs. Subim 0244 0244 1 4 1 4 1 3 1 5 1 5 and a 0596 0596 84 84 20 20 0896 0596 84 84 20 2 0 0 8 0 8 For nobody
0: says here. This is
3: which my friend. Diabia was
0: so I want Amen.
3: Bible say Joseph so dying every year. You know. Major dear, or cry, Diana,
0: cry.
3: David in Joseph, no, and Ted, I soon
0: say, as soon as
3: Ninia Botia say, Naja Motia say,
0: yes.
3: Bible say, Ninia Mobabe, Eba Betaneno,
0: yes.
3: Amipa,
0: yes.
3: Omobabe Tanet, I didn't that. O Diana sing, and I say, Woo, Babby dear, so
0: okay.
3: Until now soon, Dia, it was so who baby, I will come a day soon.
0: Echo.
3: Bebre problem no
0: pa e tini pa
3: dia wo kan wa dey so
0: a chire no
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3: o baba se she
0: powerful dream
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3: And now pay by 7 o'clock.
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3: Eko but 10.
0: 10.
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0: Okay. Okay.
3: Amen.
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3: I'm not pay at 6:37.
0: Nama trance.
3: Me trance. I a counselor.
0: I a counselor.
3: Nama pound 10.
0: 10 o'clock.
3: Nama asore ase.
0: At 12.
3: Eko but 12.
0: 12. Okay.
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0: O kudi focus ya wudi bi keke digidi. 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
3: Face si ana yini komo.
0: Yes.
3: Amen pa.
0: Amen.
3: Me the number na tujo bi.
0: Okay.
3: 0244.
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3: 14.
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3: 15.
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3: 0244.
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3: 14.
0: 14.
3: 13.
0: 13.
3: 15.
0: 15.
3: And a
0: 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96 85 96 85 96 85 96 85 96 85 96 85 96 85 96 85 96 85 96 85 96 85 96 85 96 85 96 85 96 85 96 85 96 85 96 85 96 85 96 85 96 85 96 85 96 85 96 85 96 85 96 85 96 85 96 85 96
3: Adie bia ni wa esi woni pa bere boma onyame onene di emfa nkyerew. 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
3: 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Who draw on your right? Who wants Abrosan be your honor?
4: Abrosan is so.
3: Abrosan is so. Ana me
4: honor defo.
3: Abrosan is so. Ana Sophia Moponko. 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Ano pe me tenasi 6:30 ye free ha ye kwa kwa tenasi
4: yes.
3: Me ye counselor man number 10 ba ma sha sorry ase
4: okay 12 wapon
3: 12 ma pa sorry me di mi time so
4: odifo dobo obi ameka
3: last wednesday ye sorry ya fe ni obi fra o se we do abo post office am semasa yapon because wednesday council ma cha eye 11:30 ni ma sorry
4: yes.
3: Cause me ba na me ko
4: yes
3: me kwa sorry down street
4: Odin for din tapo so mungu bida.
3: Amen.
4: I'm telling you, Papa. Enti daya enda pa yesu ono. Se yanya wongo chuma. Papa Emma.
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4: yes.
3: Or friend the magicians
4: yes.
3: Ono kura no onye Kristo
4: onye Kristo ni no ope obi a kire na
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3: no a kire ni de onye but omo baaye no na omo nte daye na se
4: na se
3: wow because are there so a calling
4: wow
3: are there so a fre
4: wow
3: a gift
4: yes
3: ano nyame edema so obi betu a dish of 60 years Nezu no ntia da yesu ase.
4: Otako
3: mmakro. Onima de kro. 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
4: pai.
3: Amen.

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2: Hello?
3: Hello, what's up?
2: Yes, sir.
3: You want to
2: see? Yeah, me dear.
3: We got your Kwabnane Kasim, Kasa Free Bauro.
2: Bauro, okay.
3: Yamin Shram, you're a pony at the Pani fans. Yamin Shram, Nadia Tini. A mango. Namit Peace. Oh, to be. Say my assi. 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
3: Mm-hmm.

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2: I'm telling you, what will that change? It is Nyadaji or Maho. Hello?
3: Hello,
2: yes.
3: Yeah,
2: my dear.
3: So, you before I send you do. If you want to go to the field, you can. If you want to go to the field, you can. If you want to go to the field, you can.

0: 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And so I was 42 back with him, that's where I knew him. It was a shame. That's it.
1: That's it. That's it. I'm a last call. I'm a
2: good morning.
1: Morning, Rabbi.
2: What's up?
1: What's up? What's up?
2: What's
1: up? What's up?
2: What's
1: up?
2: I am a man, a man, a man, a man, a
1: man,
2: a man, a man, a man, a man, a man, a man, a man, a man, a man, a man, a man, a man, a man, a man, a man, a man, a man,
1: a man, a man, a
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Machia may be a friend, your friend say, who by BCC be no more called Brumwa Finomoba. 22 years. I've been in Kuru University. Ha, but on my man of a jan life, a man, and why you know? I was to say, Chirabo Franco, I will pass on Winia, Onion, Onion, Fru, and Samoa Winini. Yes, yeah, yes, Subai, sir. I say, I'll for crab, be what you say. Ne badi, I was any baba warrior. Beman a peg, my money baba, and ye, and I'm Beman also a bonny baba and get it. Better yet, and you're correct. You're wrong, very wrong. So, Banabay, Juma, you're born to get it. You're war out for what Juma, I was said yet. Young Kola, Samon, and your money may be I honor sometimes. Ye mano. You was said the young Kuno, so about Banabay get it. No, Banukun, I man on Yana said Yano. 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
2: 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bed new year, you want a banner hook. Send Kebet Mia. Send your papa no mood, you know. We normally, your nessence and junior transplant you. Emre, normally, plants and I could drink more water. No, so man, no, would go and send what to a team of Payana a hard journey, and what you root a pro and dupa, you do a straightforward. What a woman in Cassacas said, a easy piano. If there's a car city and the car say, you muni and twenty mu, you run straightforward. In the papa, and got the best pa. You receive a Nibia of Anka the planet distance and about 25 to 50 centimeters in Kaye, which is a meha, Nemeha. 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seed ya apart to scale ba a wonya to boss ya and do we say anya sa this na ka say 90 to 120 days na a go for full mature boy say what less na ye seed no e ten in the black and then yellow papa tell me say are ready one we say penny na be progress ye ho aha and normally ye ma no on dey us twa no say na me chichi wu no say ni twa no what the second and nam knife bi a utwa ne sa na o tete ne sa kama 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And there's a book that we see in the dock and your papa. And you buy 2 to 3 days. Papa and son of what was so trashing. Oh, shouldn't see ya, papa, seed in a baby, a baby, a baby. Name Momono, oh, no, see this same black, click this out. But now you need better to yak home. And the no tone seed, you know, Edden will be a channel. What in Nippon Edden? Wouldn't you mean any seed in the middle of the blue deer? And I said, more deer who's seen it here. So I shall name him. And son, I will be dear until I'm with you at the intimidian lines, you know. Because only you see, you know, into a top of the bed, you say, I want to go to Cham, sir. Papa, oh, hey, we do, I don't know. Because, oh, see, no way. I say, in my wound, and these are better than I know we are. What you chaff from every papa? We are, sir, enough, you watch it, a friend, the same people, who be PBA, my friend, maybe I see a metama when you come, and watch, and say, papa, not the word, the idea, a man. Papa, we are, sir, you are free to go. Internet, Kakra, and a pay time, you see. Ni bi jama doctor Yo. Doctor so atwa so leave you me da se papa I leave you ah there is some yummy do
0: yeah ya brilliant even say adipa akrabe na be kan fa ho I leave you
1: yo papa
0: jonko
1: adipa da wase and you can smash your teeth on you now. Papa, I'm just saying last week, Mama. I'm from Chemi. Now, Papa, program, I'm saying, I'm in your family. You can't, you know. I'm Papa, I'm for tea, Papa. Program, I'm for tea. Ura, compressor. I saw for over on your second tour. The same thing. Ura, Bantaman side, and so on. I saw for Papa. The same thing. I'm with tea, Papa. Your pons are more free, Papa, Papa, Papa. And in tea, you may, you know, I'm more at tea. Moment, the bomb, I will feel my moon here echo. Papa, and that you bear a wedro. You bear a wedro, dear. I say, you who can't ever fast so a using. Yana, a using in the man, the beer, and I dare say, yen in Tina, sank of five for Fabrian. Papa, I live with dear, me who say, I'm wondering, I'm not going to me one or yet, Nina Abope, and I say, or Yabro, contumi, I'm wanting so. And say, and Penifona, not a more fitty first, no. 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
3: 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messrs at you for anti. I say, Amaranthus hybridus, sir, I do say, Amaranth leaves. Ah, and you can say, I say, Alefi, I've been so friendly, Alef. Nanyama, a woman, it be a protein. Now, daddy, no cranny, sir, protein, and a boy for your muscles. Growth and would be a cosso, say ye teeny, say a more. Sana men in a betting a cossoa, a free ye protein. Afferns we are 20 amino acids. As our 20 amino acids, revenue are non essential. And they say, be a home here, never be pedianagas and moon aiding, a producing an year. And I war 9 essential amino acids are. This is a new free adrenaline. Without sound mind, protein synthesis ain't me uncle so. And it is up as a protein synthesis, bibia, bianina, webino, protein, and pedianangasum, aye, amino acids, no. Opa said to me, kama kama, I saw to me, ya, nine, mubi. A free, a bianina, would in a lot of woman, I do not in your day, uncle so. A feature, a loaf, equa, all the 9 essential amino acids, no. As compared to other in Miami, I'm not saying about any green green. I don't feel different. A minimum of 3, a minimum of 4, a minimum of 5. But I love for the Ukraine, 9 essential amino acids. And in tea, so I do a love here, who are strong muscles. And what they back on them. Who are strong bones. And into my blood, when you're 100 years, a chino, or Timothy, the bicycle, and the coat of Rumban. And it is a say, you're the bad, you can't, you're the animal. I think so, your blood health, your mojano. A bit me a conquering away, you're the animal. Tidy. A bit me a brahma. Baby, I am no so a day. Also, because of the pigment, you know, cruel for now, you know. I own the blue room. And it is all tidy, a little fear. Probably to say, mojano, so betsy, sir, I am very low. Sir, hey, very low. It is for a more than pa. A more than pa. Sir, this is the Abba has here. I'll be fired in the Hano. And it is sincere. You say, I only feel it. A kaboom, a bijuma pa. A cranny feel it. I don't know that to me. I absorb it. Come, come, I do juma. This is vitamin C, baby. I don't always have vitamin C. And I love you know. Yeah. You know, you're vegetarian. You say, come on, mama, what? Or the I love you, you say, no. Mukrani, na me crying, yeah. Me, na me contradict it. Bobo, bobo.
4: Ah, okay. Bobo, yes, I
3: see. I am Tantia. Yes, and you know, my shadow, I your home research, I can't know who you are.
4: Sir,
3: I will be a sir. I will be a sir. I will be a sir. I will be a sir. I will be a sir. I will be a sir. I will be a sir. I will be a Eti ama for ba beti nti mi ma me nka te kwan a otwitwa we se ni sa e be bene no na ohwegun
4: we aso be so yim kutumra ali abunobuna
3: sa na ahode a ewo mu no kama kama kama kama kama kama kama
4: mosu pa pa pa pa pa
3: afen so ye bone health bone I say nyamo vitamin K abi we vitamin K e kra no ay abundant. Baby, in this outside idea, it's me wow, am I no penis in the eden? A eden. And it's you, sir, oh, sudden now, can you know your hoodie pain? Me, no more guys, be your downtown, I say. You know, I'm a baba, who the other side of the same thing. Because I will open enter. Because the crash shoe name, what you say, yes. I'm a war day, pa, I've been tina, ya too ego. 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
3: sir.
0: And you saw what's me call hospital where this is a critical part.
3: Answer.
0: If you are not going to be able to know, you know, or what was your near room? Wow.
3: Hey, come on. Hey, come up with a castle, my woman, for strong teeth, maybe I can home. And then, you know, my aunt to send me money.
0: You'll be there, or the Iana Bumu. Come on,
3: sir. A cry auntie for military property, sir. A boy. Compounds, you know, it's me boy, joint pain, a hot wall, arthritis, no money, osteoporosis, bone problems, Nina. It's me if you will. As we say, what is good for the heart is also good for the brain. The Ayama, my piano, Ayama, you know, and it's a boy, a mum, a potassium, nitrite, nay, fiber, no, you know, so boy, the mojano, a regulating your blood pressure. Come on, come on, come on. I say, it's me, boy, my adrenaline, so in your home, dear, I was saying, in ya. And then, you know, and train my area, man, son, or prepare a granny be a day, a d. And then, you know, when my own two, the abandoned, I said, yes, in the year, but you answer from where, and so no class on a year, you know. A beyond, I did, you know.
0: Yen, yes, I said, look, I see, yes, I'm bread, a year, nimdie,
3: sir.
0: Yet, your contradiction, yet, the fat nimdies and the yansa.
3: So,
0: but
3: nim diam ko ne nyansa enka oni se no cross ni se enka ma enka nim diam ko ni se sa na ma na ama ye je di no ano na se ye den ebua ye so na
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0: ye di nyansa na apply nim diam
3: sa so ani ti no nyansa anko ye chi nyansa anko ye chi na nne nyame a ye di no no and why you say they are that you be able to do. Yes, I say to you, Tia, your home, your mouth, food,
0: yeah.
3: You don't want to know.
0: I don't pay from pay.
3: No, come on, Colonel, and now who are you? That's no more, bro. The movement here, they see a bit anymore. And Kao did the first of the third year, and I was so who say, and now come with anyone and son at you. It's too bad, John, who pounds say, where are you be? And you're called Bwami. It may be a beaton, a two beeping, and a wire by his hour a penny. But I'm a fan chimney. I am a crow, and I saw my hat. I don't know how cars are some. And your son, you know, say, I'm reading. Oh, no, no. And it's young, so you could be a little for me. 19 why, not in your name, in for me.
0: Why, and it comes,
3: sir.
0: We this time, and we'll be me, Pesemi, yeah, Bunabuka, and my
3: friend.
0: Ya, yeah, I'm sure Papa, why? Tiano Kupa leaf, Nibi, Nadia, Abumu, come on. Wodi, why? Mhm. Na wodi na ba pa pa pa pa pa. Yeah.
5: Yo,
0: Papa Yonko.
5: Yo.
0: Alif.
5: Amarantus.
0: Ah.
5: Papa Alif Nigeria ne free.
0: Okay.
5: Mhm. Ranka send free.
0: Oh, why dey be free?
5: Ni di no cry how is that the
0: okay.
5: The northern side of Nigeria no na the source of Alif. Omo de ohwem ko omo de matu ni di the African spinach.
0: Wow.
5: When you have brace omo so spinach omo nya no no. Na oh here the benefits of spinach but adi spinach eni no eno na ale fi san one times two
0: wow
5: in the oh here vitamin C ya eh well first of all my main
0: I want them all
5: no
0: good Yanko
5: 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Ale fi wa times 4 of their carrots.
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5: 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Pa, one of the good products I was asking we also no. Yeah, Alefi.
0: Wow.
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0: 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Manso, ne friend of Kufu, maybe friend of Bruby.
5: Bruby.
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5: yeah, I can't say man of
0: Koku.
5: Kolokasia and the Koro. 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
0: Alefi
5: 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Oh, yeah, Bama be all prested be your man in Nibi Bisa. Only
0: one. Any a mammy? Munyamo.
5: Johnson, I said that. Mini mobia offer me and chebia no can join so at an ayase. So you so ta obia as an ass and timima and a bottota. You hear pa ya levy. Now what the cook while I can obey margin so easily. 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
0: ah but you try said you electricity no ah okay
5: then dey be blow ti wani oyam be kutu ti na o kan ni jaka kra ye
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6: okay me that pa nyami sham
0: hello afra hello
7: hello
0: yes sir
7: don't tell me
0: Yamede.
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0: a pie, a mammy, no, no, no, and they are no pay. Quantra for Penya or the Great Light Worship Center, no, the Reverencia, the Reverencia on Tamba Life. I said, Nano pay our life with you. I said, Be a I will say a cootie funeral. Papa, patch up me more quaba and Nano pay.
1: Yeah, my dear,
0: of a patch up for me.
1: No shaking.
0: The road is
1: already clear. And my God is otokonedu. When he talks, he does.
0: Okay. Papa, what you know, pay DNA do have a client, sir?
1: Fam, sir, at times, I'm a Tybo recording.
0: And okay.
1: But, nyame, I am a dom. Say, me ni de chamsu, ebiem. De chamsu, no, me free ho. And there was a banner at Dophonomy and Nianoma, ten beyond bad the chums to bury her menor. A huno say, me need the chums to be him. And T. Enne Anno pay. My tenacy, say, see a crab maker say, and call for etimachi and tremme. Na me wo a buochrome estate, a buochrome estate. And T. Sir, baby, I will be a old KJTia, or Dr. Mensa, or so I may run about. 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
1: 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Yakoto, the who knew me to where young guys, me and the Dusty, and a few other guys. Yeah, also, yeah, just a year, Tribiani. 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No, I pack him. Yeah, Saturday, it's them zombies. Yes, I saw a die home. So, my counseling was a day. It's it. Oye, Coco. And see, I'm the echo for your car because we are not moonlight one and crop for packet cars. I could do here packet to dance. I could not do who do you to be at all. To do it, you walk a car, you told me that I hear cocano. No, no, so bass of penny. That time, not peace siesta, not tonium.
2: Oh, okay.
1: Peace siesta, yea. Me nearby, on a net to new a parlay for sort of them. Two pubs are peace siesta. Na osha skirt ene ntima boom peace yesterday na osha skirt ene ntima boom eti ye ben ye car no one who say obi the car red diva ena ogina machi ena say he abrante ebra ti le koi no catch say he eduane na makoto no kwa min dibi.
2: Mm.
1: Yes, yes, apart life here. Me ni baby on one of who apart life you. And I catch him say Diana na yakoto. Me so so moon am try.
2: I'm do.
1: And I say Diana na makoto no. Wo kwa mendibi. Na ma wo ma wo no one am no indi. And I'm say ah, say me no mo kokodu.
2: E wa ni a.
1: Na say mendi a. E che bibi. And I say for nyansa. 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
1: 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But
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6: And I do be for 5 times.
7: 5 times.
6: I better depend on that. And now the
7: old
6: Johnson. My God. It's, you know, a name and not a harmony.
7: A harmony.
6: Sure. 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I'm with two and a more upper man.
7: Eh, my tone cow radio, so. 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
6: Sarah. 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As a Sapo and
7: Sarah.
6: And the mother of my church said, Sapo and Sarah.
7: May Bob Pie should be ya.
6: We are fasting, a boy, a real home pie.
7: Ah,
6: and Koda.
7: Go. Yes, the apple for one aside.
6: Aba,
7: sorry.
6: My
7: yes, the apple for one aside. Sorry. I'm saying no.
6: Now, Obama in channel. A dear body of power and whoop. A year
7: na not a soldier, so that was here. Move who said,
6: and then Papa won't want it to be a dinner. And then Papa won't want it. And I never be drunk who are the government
7: going to be in our pantry.
6: In our pantry, a freedom.
7: Yes,
6: my God. Now, Obama in China,
7: ha, now a buyer and a million pantry. Now, pantry, so we two one are more the year, Juma. They two and a more prepared pen within 3 days.
6: 3 days, Yariana.
7: I'm a who said,
6: Yavitre, Yavitre, Yavitre, Yavitre, and who said, a dance, you know, a call of Mama, O Cassa Brown, the same Cassidy. What's sick of my area and about, so name she's saying, diabetes and about, and I'm not stroke also about, so feeling. Ana Obama nti akwanchira me de maun edi nado do sen ansana yare
7: ni esa pe
6: bonti yare ni kendi bonti yare ni kendi
7: kabio
6: my God I sorry me na ko
7: wo Ebenezer Church
6: Ebenezer Church are ye sofo e wo ho my God an ko fo ba ho beji ayara sa an ko fo ba ho e beji akwanchire
7: that
6: mean ni na mo no na yare
7: Ubuo ni ya biye bobe biye aso ba anu ye de.
6: Ne hoto no. Aso mo biye oye na hunto.
7: Hunto
6: ne. My God. Openi usi udi pa de sen.
7: E fwe me kwa brana sare.
6: Krubet so kane ufri ba.
7: Asante mampon
6: empenem. 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It is the same no. E diya ba asempe na upesa ukachire etie fwa omutie ene.
7: Me kachire etie fwa mo mwati se. If you never could be a beer or how? Or how
6: beer?
7: Beer. Fabra.
6: Say, I are
7: here. Say,
6: beer, Sikasson,
7: or say, I
6: point to
7: your little
6: friend,
7: a radiant Christ, baby,
6: a bear. Ever famous,
7: as I'm
6: Jesus.
7: Because Christ in one or baby BM or buy a pet in the million.
6: And you want to say, who's a rather womb, a rather home,
7: a
6: woman,
7: yes.
6: My God. Not as a and summer or tea or radio to me, I sure say, or tea and catch it. At what tea and catch it. I didn't know how to hold that now fee no waba.
7: But it shut down traffic.
6: Okay.
7: It means traffic radio.
6: Okay.
7: The dako pa me che won ka pe hun ye pe na enka tie su su ba mi hu na me se me che pa pe no be na me bi se le chira kwa ye we bi won ma ye be ma ko na mpa wo che na bi tu ala mo ye de e ba ye aso 3 days pe no. Not quite sure now, the man.
6: I hear you, ma.
7: Yeah,
6: you mean not your child.
7: Future.
6: Because Makai is the first day, no, not a month, you know, praying you.
7: Sir?
6: Ah, and a first day, no, so what you said, you did the when your diabetes in piano. The bell, I think, or in a coffin.
7: You're
6: also Obama and a letter saying,
7: the bell man who had been set a coffin.
6: A coffin for 5 years.
7: A coffin.
6: Hmm.
7: There's the same Obama who said, difference among Kura.
6: My God. When I'm sorry, meeting, I saw them landing.
7: Cry.
6: And baby, my my God, my God, my God. Oh, find out where the person would met you for anything.
7: The person at you for Tiara said, would be a watching hand, could be a. What to do with that? Well, find out how we can hang a day, Emra. The hand we do, we had a bad day.
6: I had problems last off.

chukutaka, chukutaka, like a train, y'all. Where I come from, walk up Keteke from the 11th of June to the 19th of July. 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At the World Cup, we brought our Bobo one. When you are to the day, Akuma World Cup, Keteke. Akuma World Cup, Keteke. We bring your analysis, pa. News, BFA World Cup, no. After commentary, Yabetson Yomasu, a bra, or predicted near Busso questions, Amoyano. Yet the walk up in a bum on Tiso, a bit is a K1 pop, our Sesso, vibration pop, our Dakodong, the village pop, Kenya Sabrin, a Donko 123 pop, our Diasi New Site, Jonathan Sell pop, our Crawford, after Black Castle Grill, our Kumasi City Mall, and then Miawadua Aka, school for no see any man free. It's your PMO KNUST, Kumasi Technical University, University of Skills Training and Development, and then Attack Session Institutions Aka, Akuma 87.9 FM. I will walk up here for all the excitement, the suspense, the drama.

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We are with you, Mum, but we are not yours. Boys, if you get before spend, girls day before blow money small. We go buy tables for the club, then we come day hostel home. So he day, so rush with the rush, but nothing with the game. Phone top pet with the course.

Yes. A daily highlight from Ray. And I come FM 87.9. Yes. Another Sunday afternoon. Baby, I will be here. You are most welcome. Good afternoon, Ghana. Good afternoon, Asante Mine. Baby, I will be here. Would see me be here. You are most welcome. I am Kuma FM 87.9. You will come as a in the Kuma City Monitor anymore. Now, Juma, my turn is a high life from Ray. Obibini, high life from Ray. Jumi, you know, I'm a shas, you know me and son, I'm a sorry. Now, and you remember the buy, and a day one. Minion answer a day. Now, dear Messer, I'm a old two formula. Now, if you would, dear Sansu. If it's a show where you're the killing the stress to begin another working week on Monday. And now, I have Bosome and so I did also a doom, you know, on the 12th day of the month of July 2026. And of course, how life in Yumuni, Bosome for Bibini Sunye.

Kaka 1 hour, 53 more minutes to go. And you baby, I will be a stick and stay right here. How life from rainy. Now your voice note, you know, as usual. 0598 87 0448 0598 87 0448. And only Akuma FM, your WhatsApp live. Our voice note in Afaho. One up as I watch you, feeling it to say, or flavor it to say, but you're only more than dead yet. And yet the best is yet to come. And you want to make a shine of my share. And at the end of the chain, now, where every the mind stroke of entry, Tom and Jerry. And now, where every Nana 2-4.

Now, anyway, a special request. If you're a taxi driver, be here. Oh, no, you're a taxi driver. Oh, no, so you're a dance, you be. And you know, you're a mayor that day, Samba Wamino, so.

598 0448. Baby, I'll be out here, me be your voice note line. No, less than 1 minute. 1 hour, I'll be done now. This is the very time to do so. So, I'll be sending me voice notes. Now, Fabra and Tell me, I'm going to my mouth. And the show is really promised to be a very good, good one. Now, senior man, Kofi Owusu answer as usual. Family, only Dr. Slim, your number one shipper. All the way through Radio Garden Radio Box. Omu tie show no all the way Chicago. Our America memu. Our Chicago, US of A. Dr. Slim. Alongside senior man, Kofi Owusu answer Emmanuel. Any abusiya phone in general. Enjoy your day. Now, original authentic mama course, the Asko Hayan Wawom.

And of course, I don't have a mutia minera. Baby, I'll be a utia coma FM beer. And then many can catch us a show near by your dead. It's more fidian in a half. And you mean any balcon film now balcon to us or so. And I must say, if a balcon is in room, so that's right. Maybe that day is some bad me. If that your band run it, you too many. Oh, to miss it. Oh, boom, my magic. 0598 87 0448. And only a voice note. But there will be a now, what's who didn't say? Wherever you find yourself, you are most welcome. High life from Rainier. Now, I know I'm going to be in the room. Now, I'm going to be in the room. I'm going to be in the room from why? If there were no copyrights, yeah, they kill it, the stress to begin another week. Now, what's the say? That's right. Let's go. The maestro quadrantry. That's right.

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0: for Mirenian, no doubt. That's right, the man's through Kodwantri. And you may kill the stress and to win him to an war to offer. Now, yes, Uncle Bia, Yanko Bia, Yanko Nisenkua.

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Your voice note in 0598 870448. Hong Kong, now the voice note in the fire, you bet me about yes, you are home. But then you anyway, bet me about apart from number 0598 870448. Now, I don't know if I now, driver need be a friend Amos. Amos, Olodi, every bonesome junction or cock chrono. That's a pancrono bonesome junction or a cock chrono. The car number here AS2958-22. Samuel Woods, here come my friend, brother Amos. Enjoy your day. Very good afternoon. Now, most of them are swam a crop on my car to Moses. And you will come here, dear. And you're Munia Sana for young killer that stress. What? Mimi didn't do a baby in an alcohol. Now, also, Udin, they say, that's right. Now, where me boy, every the man stroke of drench you are. Now, Sam Radio, young court, rest Oman. And you know what to say, Minko. Minko,

Oye, Mishra, y el chat. 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

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Hello from Renier. 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Mwamutie mwa highlight from your fan base in this one. Most especially to you, original KK. Fastina Ousu Yabua. Emos Fakun Kimini. 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Sister Augustine Anemu Amuhunina. Enjoy your day. Now, I told you Monaco Junction, I said Science Enterprise. I'm not about him, I was saying. Good afternoon.

be a sana wo to form so ho na alicho man ka ba wo hu hia pa anti muntie ma me wai akoma fm 87.9 akoma fm 87.9 your most favorite radio station said ya afi bia ya di fufu party eba no mu amubu sa ye 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Aye, 22nd of August. What's the name of Trinidad? That's what you know. That's what I remember. That's what I remember. That's what Municipal Assembly. Four court. And it's my Kion Temple in the show anymore. 11 a.m. sharp. And I'm part Dubai. Na akoma FM fufu party. Remedy fufu free. If you say your chrome has a dear, yes, already and dear fufu and yes, you're bored down or no. And then akoma FM, yours truly, yade akoma FM fufu party 2026 edition. Yade bremo. So, and emotion also. Na sponsors need you be brave. Ebi a osu webi a obi a wutie me opese obo so yasene. 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Aponche nam fo no so ho dwan nam fo no. 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Let's say board him a ban on in toast him. Na adwene hima ani ahima fo ni nyina obi ade ne package ba e akoma FM fufu party 87.9 na we no aye promo tomato mess ano no aso ya sina juma de kakaka nyina ye de promo se ko ban local or continental dishes adwane bia wo ye bia o pa tomato abebo awo de a ani aye promo tomato mess gana fana nyina akwa dwema so wato apete Pebito Wati. Afe AFR Deodorant Roland. AFR Deodorant Roland. And also Aso Yasine.

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One of us, we are seeing a Kuma FM for full party. I feel grow fine herbal tonic. It makes you grow fine. That's Juma Queen or Masu Yasina. 22nd of August 2026. 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When you are free, you here and where you are. That's right. We did what we believe in our queen. Maybe I will be a Utia, maybe I thank you very much. Now, I didn't catch us at your voice note, you know. 0598 87 0448. Wherever you are, maybe I will be a Utia, maybe a less than 1 minute. One episode, Bolly Dean. I found out here me free. Forever not to say, and you're going to call me here, dear. Can be picture me. 0598 870448. Once again, me didn't do a baby knee. And now, and you're free for country. I say, Odasani. Oh, baby knee. That's right.

What music nice? Where music nice? So, and you're gonna add that, yes, I'm gonna be my name, I'm say. Now, yeah, but be now also too firm, so. You are coming, you're not too firm. You're going to say, cool. Quadranchi, Julius Quadranchi, Odasani. Odasani Obibini. Oh God, have mercy. That's right.

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Hey. And of course, me call Swami Kropo Market. Nana Jessica Pound in a pump for you. Anybody will be able to send me beer. Wherever you find yourself. Me and Tess are swansing for us. What beer? I swansing for. Thank you very much. Where your highlight from, Red? Hey. All right. Any and no, I be before. The Empire, the Empire. Oh!

I'm a Jamadian Summit Mikrasso. What about the first midfielder ever? Awesome 5+ goals. A Diama England. Oh, World Cup. I'm a Jamadian Crosso. Pulia Bay. And I can ask somebody at Toronto. I did Burnham. I trust him. And your demo. And there and me. And some more Jamadian Sassabi to do. Was some nativity. I'm from in front of him. You come out and give me ban a year. Now you can't somehow would be. I'm in front of a player. Me dinner could be my way. No, say Ellen brought her on. And while one son who gave me so, no more say a deba qua a buana say. Player did a jute above Madrid, Madrid 40 pa. Said jute above a demo bra. A juma play on my potential. On the Timuano, I was so amateur money and human. I was some nuts in the question to already answer. A person can say. And nobody who do it, I can ask him. I don't know. I had Jamal BVB Borussia Dortmund. I'm a Jamalia Kwasuna. No, someone can be on some Madrid and some lucky. So much a player. They didn't copy my wampo and some nudge burning a man. I know. I am no one's young striker. And Alan Bortel and Adiba Tuja. Yet the one somehow who drew the pino. I don't some nudge to make demon after sir or to us. So I did man of the match. Boy, I say. Young Kamo Biante, sir. Debia, Nima, me a foot to a demonano, Otiopa, or say, or any Casa, ye, on Shan emotions, a ye, on Shan Nasa, Sadio, maybe Kinistam, Sani, a day, and on and a Debia, Dari Tima, or Timedeco, Adequan, and Imam Jumadino, and Yaman from Netim across way, a ye dude, and what was see from a boy, and my team on a dinner called Pierre Man of Free Lions of England, and some Netim advance, but in some of the Abamo, and your free Madrid, Kirby, Mamma Vinicius Sunia, and I had a bad day. Na bad day. No one somebody ever play. When him saw Brandon Afe, a couple of some Brazil film walk up. No, Madrid for the catcher Vinicius. When you film a walk up on it here, Nelson here can send a contract on Kamano on my team. And now Vinny, and you're 26 years. When someone would worry pay, they come on me Nelson Instagram page. No, Vinicius Junior. And so Nelson saw Ukopima. The profile picture. Nelson profile picture. Vinicius Junior as a son in law, and Tremuba Bray and some net move along. Me Nana say, Vinny, Aye, Nase, and Emma Biana, and non Ayoko Piaman, Jumaria would draw a tea, and then as a Saudi Ranusa across me Nano, why image Bia at your fumo, Nasa image Jerusalem, Nadia Fuano, Niprofano, I have black and Janier, Anam, Ediamano, our Breton and Saul Romo, and some not Vinicius Junior, the social media hand. And the apostle at Jama was screen us to know when some new profile will be and we're to black and then also Nadaho. Ninana, somehow, would join himself for by say, no contract, I would send some and then no copium at Jumaria would do. And also, no question, and somehow would a question in Nano at Chasa Jumaria would be and so better matter. Now, in front of us, a model for the same. Omani Fini, and so I sat down meeting a Sam meeting a Omani Vinicius Junior, and so I to my sat down. Omo Peso Ombre, na Yemedin Como, and Comodinia Just Tempo, Unia, Ube Stay, and I said, Obaco, say, and I am Unas Obesta, Sika Sam and some Nati say, and it's Maria Udua, and also Natsimi question and some Udua questiona. Report a man, sir, can I say, Mother Fonanaka, Senamia Duma next season, Vinicius Junior, almost second captain, or no, and the boy almost second captain, when a deputy, and my Jamadian son lets me cross you now. Mother Fono and some Nasarin Sammy to know almost at the end of this month, and I said Jamadian Nano, and also.

Sabri, how do you need him? Oh, Pepe Swines Extra. Pepe Swines Extra. Oh, YouTuber, we are live there. Oh, Pepe Swines Extra on YouTube. Yeah, live. Oh, it's a CA. Hey, Blast Off Phyllis. Ah, Kabu, come Pepe, I hear about it. Production work, I hear in your production, Ketua. You run a war, the Ghana Black Stars. And now, Black Stars players, and a good Ebeshiem ewo Nania Park. Nania Park, Abedi Pele. Aha, Abedi Pele. Ni team Nania FC no. Ho ena wam ebo mu bo. Nti Nania Park. Ena enra Black Stars players and Rudwana Kushiema. Wamu eko bo bo. Former Black Stars captain. Andre Ayu Remy Morgan. Na Andre ewo. The current Black Stars captain. In him say, you still obey captain, Bima. But you call woke up on a captain. Jordan, na onoso ewo. Omunia penye Rahim Ayu. Na Rahim, ensu ewo. Afemi, you say, Kevin OSSB. Had to fuck Kevin OSSB kubobi. Baba Raman num. Any place out wa. Enra mihu omu ewo. Nania Park. Ebra. Sa Jumedi Ebasono. I saw a lot of the Black Stars players. Now one aba abishim eho. Nafi wamu ensu eko boy eh Nania Park. I saw a lot of the Black Stars players and they were there to enjoy themselves. Normally. In fact, me have video no. I branch about the tackle we call Jordan so na me happy. Hey boy yade. I grown ye di or the hard tackle we call Jordan I use. Ana enyasem ketwa. Enti boys na ewo holidays. Christopher Babuzu aba Kronoma Franchu area ho. Ba e organize. Ono so za akwa bi de tackle bi kwamze. Eh boys ya de. Enti Babuzu Chris enso okoye donation bi Edman former school. Ena ni area no so teno ni ade no. Ono so eye ye nima akra ewo. Enti the boys are home and what else do you expect them to do? We are na warum ebeye ni kakakra. And to say season, no, ebe shasi ombe se ako back to omu base. No mako starti pre-season, no. We are a Black Stars, de warum ebeye ni kakakra. And so, ewa, yate won seven edi etuja edi amount. So, Black Stars, players and boys ni yina, no. Ewo, fi ebimo ewa kwentu, mubi wa wa mame din holidays na ewa gana ha. Oh yeah, ni holidays na ewo abantin akwantum. Ebimo enso dodo na ewofie. Isan se o hwe akwantum to call first half of the season ni adena. Omo che. Enso omo ba ya World Cup enso kwa ni ya me assemble o Ghana. This World Cup Black Stars did not assemble in Ghana. Enti bebre no abafie a wonom ewofie eye adwuma kakakra. Yenso yeguso. Ah ye wuram na ye yi World Cup. Black Stars players, on a possible move, any new man at Yamau. Black Stars head coach, the then head coach of the Black Stars, at the Krata Babonti, Obechim, sir, or that Ghana Fuasi, Dan Penny Fuasi, da Vanin in Asedano, or that would be Asi, the president of the FE, or da players, or the Umko World Cup Asi. Or the Ghana Football Association penny for us. Ubiya or da ubiya se. But Ghana supporter bi eda so ewo na se Ghanaian bi ewo walk up wa ukoshia coach. Ena obuza coach di enti or resign ya coach de bi on resign. Na ya se da eno did that Ghana for. Enu ramu amutie yen on the weekend edition of Akoma Sports. I sat through and I made the analysis. My conclusion was that coach didn't mean can't say on resigning. Coach didn't mean can say crat out the bar bontin and crat out the resigning. That would be extremely unfortunate on the part of the coach. So coach have a cassana is a sub in Penifodima or Besser or Fire and Qua Edia Sabia Juma. The statement was very clear and. The second paragraph, I believe,

or say, I leave this job with honor. Me judgment we are to our home. Some baba judgment, my judgment. You can't write such a letter to be very fair. Kabira Dama and all their tour at your mind. It was your second paragraph. Now, see, I leave this journey with pride in what we achieved. We don't need anybody from the moon. You don't need a rocket scientist to come and explain this basic English. Basic English. We and your brofwa. BA English. MSc English. MA English. Master of Arts in English. And Sanya Tebrofu Yase. Inti. No kwasem the coach, you know. A human there. Or they at all. But exclusive on a medema we say empeny funny biaju almost a coach, you know. Ebet ma boa gana going forward. Chiniepa. Empeny funny biaju almost a going forward. Coach Carlos Cruz. Ebet ma boa gana pa. Now, sir, a kobasa, your boy woke up, now you are resigning. Any yes, I go for a bar. A biana gunner for the baby. Any uncle, Uncle Giano. A nunti. Anna, ama, akweze. Debbie, as a coach, you know. About said, he has on resigning. He's still around. And then you meet me after. But exclusively, you met my catcher, sir. Coach, this is kind of Ogiano. And no crown, the American, sir, or by no demanded $150,000 $150,000 because a short term arrangement, you know, and the purported $100,000, the reported $100,000, or accept it, you know, it took us for Carlos Cures on permanent basis. The attorney said he would demand for $150,000 a month. And sana, an assistant, Jose, sir, and sana, goalkeeper's trainer, Gaspar, any more, don't buy any, you know. Ebi mo ayebe bo tournament and odio mbeba ye bo game and odio mbeba enti you put everything together and they appointed to and say na ye ntimi ntua. That's the truth of the matter. Ghana ntimi ntua. On the other hand, ebi mo say, oh, ye kwa work up is ye jessica ti ada ni amfa work up sika na amfa finance coach no na in the long term ye target a success at the next AFCON in 2027 so that he will lead us through the qualifiers. And if we are able to qualify, which all things being equal, we will be able to qualify. Then you qualify via your court tournament now. We have a coach who can go and compete and try to win the tournament for Ghana. Ebi musi debi debi debi debi Carlos Cures and Pepe Modi Mona of former manager Zubia. Onye bibi unhu bia. Enti enyadi awaye bibi a enwanwa ehua as a. Your national team has your demand any derby coach, you know. MIA the one where be. We should rather go in for a long-term plan that we can get a coach who will be with us in the next 4-5 years. So that the next two AFCONs, the next World Cup, Ebaba Yedi coach at the AS Uncle Tournament Tobacco, Ebia for Carlos Cruz at the age of 73, or 74. Abako AFCON na 75 mu baby. Okasa odi ne kwa the next walk up the next AFCON na ebi anu wan kwa kunya ne yi enti ebi mu so se debi debi debi debi debi yenyi coach no anase o so kwa ye nanase na yentwa so because he has already told us. So when he says he leaves this journey with pride, it could be that maybe he's talking about the 2026 World Cup and not necessarily his coaching job with the Black Stars. Kofi Rocky also interpretation to it, you know, but to he could have told us, I will return from the World Cup with pride, but to say I leave this journey, Claire's a coach, you know, now or catch a Ghana for say or the Juman AC, and no air clear. We a maybe understanding of it now. Black Stars and Seminano, yeah, it is a beer, the Ghana Football Association. Ever consider reconstituting the Black Stars Management Committee, you know? The committee is headed by Dr. Randy Abbey. And when you form one by money at the raise questions, Dr. Randy Abbey, or you see you at the
Ghana cocoa board. Na dwuma da no so ho no kra na nya dwuma ketoa e cocoa board. Enti adenchi ana ya mane mfa dwuma no ento. 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Emma mo emma ye part of the Black Stars Management Committee. So these are conversations around the Black Stars of Ghana. Me pacho kabiru yanya juma we. Black Stars players are one of any new clubs. Black Stars players are called World Cup Hibi. Ya omu any new clubs. Ena menu eye mo juma no. Me mao Black Stars players mako mako enayi. They were part of the 2026 FIFA World Cup. Reporter ekuraye investigation say aye. Ene de ense kram eche se some players yi wamu eye enya new clubs. Amukoye juma with new clubs. Now first player aye Abdul Fatau Isaku. Abdul Fatau Isaku. Oye player at the Manchester City. Abdul Fatah Isaku. He is a player for Leicester City. Mokaisa na owo Steadfast, Tamale Steadfast. Is there honorable Harry Nadris or Tor? Where did you say Steadfast? No? And that's all. It is Tamale Steadfast. And na Usiakai. There was an arrangement. I'm going to be loan. Edema. Team and Ede. Dreams FC. Ababo Salono onya opportunity ewram ewo tournament mienu edema Ghana. Akwadano na arrangement bi dawo. In fact, Liverpool were interested in signing Abdul Fatah Isaku after the under 20 World Cup no. Enti arrangement no nanka was this Sporting CP in Portugal eto after 2 years no jam edema Liverpool interest na irai. So Sporting eto branch na e koma club a ye fe ni Leicester City if I come loan after impressing on loan na omo championship no na come loan and omo qualify bar the Premier League and if omo sign on a permanent deal Isaku as a boy na omo call back to the championship. I don't want championship. And I you relegate you to any league one. Oh. So from Steadfast to Dreams on loan to Sporting CP. Sporting CP. Be no about Sporting CP. No about loan. Edema Leicester. NFA or about Leicester. Ghana was born at 17, was born at 2023, and then for the Black Stars. Unim said Leicester. Eko League One, and yadi akwadei on yon beko. And today, there's three clubs, and I'm expressing interest in signing a branch of the team at the Abdul Fatah Isaku. Coventry City, ewo the English Premier League. I'm qualifying from the championship, ewo the English Premier League. And today, there's a Coventry City, I'm expressing the interest, when I'm ever signing a branch of the team at Abdul Fatah Isaku. West Ham United were relegated from the Premier League to the Championship. West Ham, I express interest. So, Munya, one of them ever signing a branch of the team at the Abdul Fatah Isaku. Now, both Coventry and West Ham, you know, one of interest, you and shut down in Pejai. Club, Nidia Pejapano, I have been subbed in your own Fatah Isaku, as we speak, I've been ready 22 years. And Turkish giant Besiktas, one of my expressed the interest on over top branch of the Abdul Fatah Isaku. For me, ne bono obo, ni age crano, prospect crano. I wouldn't edge Abdul Fatah Isaku, say, on for an inch of a war. Turkey at this point in time on a career. But yeah, never pass. Yeah, be catch. Say, yeah, I'm but of course, you're trying. But I'm
Premier League, World Cup, you and Shada Unusuka, Premier League clubs, La Liga clubs, German Bundesliga clubs, no. The difference between Fatah Isaku, any players or Muji or Mudino, and this rubber review, a decision making in your money getting KTV. A first player at the end. Mame Abrante did a Jerome Upoku. Jerome Upoku. Any pebre enim Jerome Upoku eye. But most people enims a Jerome. Ya wono kra ewo UK. Na unyini ewo UK. Dodo na enim. Ye ni podo anim sa oba Black Stars nim no. O si akan ewo Istanbul Basaksehir. But he was born in England. And at the tender age, na English clubs no kwa bibiri bi e pese oba bo at the moment. Abrante wadi 27 years. He started at Fulham Academy. And I'm about Fulham, 2019-2022. 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Or call Velch on loan. Aruka. And Istanbul Basaksehir or Kobo loan. And from where do you know? Permanent. I don't know who's here. At the World Cup, he was super good for Ghana. That is the truth of the matter. Menoka say, Hull City. Hull City, our England. Hull City, I express interest. Somebody signing a branch of the team at the Jerome Upoku. Hull City, our England. Sanso and a Jerome Upoku, yeah, what do I need him? Our Spain. I also attract interest from Klaba. The team at the Como. Ses Fabregas Como. Ewo Italy. Como Italy, sorry. Eti Italian and South Africa is still number one Champions League. But omo first option omo peno eye Chelsea. Abrante de din ade Saloba. So omo anya Saloba, the next player on their list. Eye Abrante de din ade Jerome Poku. So Como in the Italian Serie A. Awoma qualify ekwa kobo Champions League, no. Wamo attacked a branch at the Jerome. And in fact, I'm on a Jerome camp at Dinkomo.

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0: Chukutaka like a train, y'all. 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Walk up Keteki from the 11th of June to the 19th of July. The biggest football festival I was Sasiso and I am person. I had the 2026 FIFA World Cup. 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At the World Cup, we brought our Bob one. When you are to the team, Akuma World Cup, Keteki. Akuma World Cup, Keteki Nesuno. We bring your analysis, pa. News, BFA World Cup, no. After commentary. Yabe tsonyo maso
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0: amoyano ya the walk up ne bamonte so pa bitch se k1 pop e was so vibration pop e was dakwadwom the village pop Kenya sebrim adonko 123 pop e was diasi new side Jonathan Sand pop e was crofro afa black castle grill e was kumase sirimo ene mia wodo aka school for no so yanimo amfim etie be piemo knust Kumasi Technical University, University of Skills Training and Development, and the Adaptation Institution Saka, Akuma 87.9 FM, and you will walk up here for all the excitement, the suspense, the drama, and the Akano, CIA on Akuma 87.9 FM.
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0: Mr. Wofa, what some na dey anod into mame nkoda so. 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
1: No ba
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0: E manso woni bia wo nan, woni bia wo num. 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
1: Wow.
0: What did I mention? I say, what's all shas? Yes, I was 30 years. It's all 52 years. We're near it. We bow, we know about we women and so beco. Sir, now me show it to the man. No, no, now you are warned to our deed 40 days.
1: Okay,
0: spirit and all, appear by and or catch him say a friend or the spirit of succubus.
1: Okay, okay, okay.
0: And old deep guy, no, name I may a bushia, a so. Now who buy and say, now who yan a fair. Ain't a spirit and a baba. And what then a man would have no worry. Bri, I want to wait 40 days. Aquada 40 days, oh.
1: Baby,
0: an infant. See. Ya, what then, the number will be. No one in a guinea a day. A boom. Ain't he, sir? And then obesia mea joa. Name a woman if I know what I mean. There are 2 million of big pier. Every little be a piano. Our dear no, as I said, so dear, the way we. That night, one woman, a baby piano, I was saying, Gun to us, Mama. When I woke up, some yammer many abam or so. Actually, I say, was all on 2 years to be our basso diano. No, about fair, send any money.
1: Hey,
0: now I was sending 9 years from no. Oh, yeah, as a robber. Oh, at the end of the air, to the stand, say, it's a robber, just say, a yes, soft, sign of person or children. Or by neighbor, no, or command, no. O commandin say o ya ne say bra dayem o so be wan say woni na dimpu nimpu oba na ne be si so no adwama ma no heavy o say sad ye ni si a wona wo oba wo ho fete say Dr. Chris kra wo ho fa nge hu o yo woni mu kra bi won just woni uni asem na wo ho afono no Enti ya basa na maana so asese o mone yema.
1: No mko.
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1: oh
0: ono no ne ne wo train ne maka nyina ye 2 1 2 1 What I say? I say, 2 million in a bad way and Obana who front and I won't hear the beam. No, Obana Yako Matana said Bompire, I say, and Kebe ye. But I was saying Yabam now, I learned we are no, who cries away and hero. Ain't it other by year 1 1 our best out near my day?
1: Ako. A woman of
0: phone. 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I remember from Bompire, what boo boo first water TBI and Hua Anna Chester. We are, you know, why you say Hojo and what they are solely out there. What they call ain't any pot that's any what to us. I am my way more at getting Guasenia Bembo Baba too. So I'm my one. I also say because I know what I was saying. One and now, mammy be your tin baby. Nay, and so then far on no, and what say nay, as I quite wish now, one money and in them ain't to be a year so solia. What beco say, may quack was you say, Miss Sebri. But my make us much or canin and any penny mono, and a woman be bufire so. What did I mean to answer? 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
1: near
0: beer phone lines, and no Eddie Atum.
1: Eddie Atum.
0: Now, Fred, Nebra. 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I do answer, I'll be beer phone lines and Atum no dog. 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
2: Okay.
0: And I know my back was mamma, who bought in his annie a fray, a answer, ya near felly. What dear me, bo would be in a frame of years who be who say, eh, what?
2: Okay.
0: Obi kwame akwame for dozo. 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
2: 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Okay. 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
2: Wow.
0: Na erade mfa me so. Emreki throughout. Emma Womu.
2: Fantastic.
1: Yeah, be a phone lines now to me, good man. Nia me catch no when you pada send you be a woti and then say. Said you my midi for kind of mow hopai.
2: Serious.
1: Mow hopai and also. Nipenti me se bo wo ba yo. Nyankopon bo ade nyina wie wa nu ne ho wo bibia ho aka nipa ho. 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Nipa ho ohu. And she said, then you miss a woods, yeah. Doctor Chris and in your mammy D for send me penty to an amor brackets for your herbal clinic. Niantra will quanya, who be for so wouldn't do banana hammer, a bow crown will bite, and we nip a dia will bite
0: number two.
1: Let me out, boy. Am I brabo now, woe bono, et me a your thoughts in your mouth. And tenasi many pedes and ebi, and funny be ye can be, and me say what I'm funny be ye can be, and me say when you pedia,
0: and
1: funny be ye can be, and me sue in some si canyona, and funny be ye can be, and me say with my brabo, and me ye be a phone lines in Atumuno. Fre, woof friends, and yes, I woof frecker, friend, not one,
0: two and a man, a bra, now frecker, carry a man, the other bay a
1: 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Numbers I had here, Juma is 0555.
2: 0537 0537 0537 0537 0537 0537 0537 0537 0537 0537 0537 0537 0537 0537 0537 0537 0537 0537 0537 0537 0537 0537 0537 0537 0537 0537 0537 0537 0537 0537 0537 0537 0537 0537 0537 0537 0537 0537 0537 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
0: ai
2: wow
0: Yeah, Jenny Pebby near the Achadia Bonnie be a man. Until I was so to an amount. Foul for the mammy.
2: Okay.
0: Hello.
4: Hello.
0: Good evening, my papa. 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So, why are you? I'm sorry. 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Sa o shatari and not yet to shatari in him. Ain't a woe quiet, sabe, or to anyway, chi, and baby, I'm present. 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Good evening. But I'll be able to call
4: you.
0: And I used to say,
4: Michael,
0: but I'll what do you mean by the cabina? Good. 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Me one pie and mouth. Now, empire bonnessa, a damp banana, so we appear now 19 more. 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
2: 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HIV do no so. Me te ne se ya so no ma. O wo ye fine.
1: That's what you want no more.
2: No more, the AMI and AMI, the cotolets, Nami, yes, and Sarah Tibu, now we, yes, but the copper and the boar, mamma, yes, and you know, bless you, and which you know, no man, no cotopper and no man. The eternity and what?
1: Anna, a dear body in the sea, and Anka, we are prone. In Luna, no, the mamma, and answer a dear body, I will say, not only Pedria and Cassano. Oh, brother,
2: the brother, them, the brother, them, so now you know, Bruno. I'm no more Bruno. Mama mi nro ne no so say me timi e no ho pro te say e bi bede nta fly am ti gu me so na me pro me ho ti me bo kan kan ha wula me dem kwa unti me wula
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1: en so say
2: e so a te
1: say hu na di
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1: first na hu no sa Oje ti bia wo hu
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2: 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So fa ta me sha. Be ye ku a fe a fe mi hu na sa fe mi hu ni ye.
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2: 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Obi ku da fi da bi ba. This was very hand hand on the person is
1: saying it is a HIV not a co.
2: A co.
1: Ayera.
2: Ayera.
1: On ten can be.
2: Mental she.
1: When Nino saw an eye pursue no.
2: Pursue Nino na co.
1: Anna.
2: Anna me yem.
1: Now say. Or say a chichon. And also at the same.
2: Papani Nino na co.
1: Jesus.
2: Nino na co.
1: On ten can be.
2: Mental she.
1: Oba mental no. For 5 days no. Could see the 3 days.
2: Ah. Mental she papa. The castle of the TBBI and Trump to look at me and I had near dance here. 777 young papa, and young old family, and never wishing any no more on the house. A young coupon, now my way out there on us a one kind. Bayonet, yeah, to Nam Jamaica. Send you a visit to baby. If you have a how the bag you be done so, I win your baby in fair fact. But someone called baby, I'm familiar with him.
1: What will my land be in champagne?
2: The last time.
1: What could confuse being champion? What could do in being champion? What could hospital
2: champion?
1: What could a soft being champion? Prophet, teacher, bishop, everything.
2: Ninina,
1: no more pantry. I'm
2: not a divine woman,
1: well, no, she won't pay. It is dear about 7 hours of country or more mutiny.
2: That's a mechanic, so you're how in that baby, you won't from the car. And now, papa. We did it there, that's the main thing. I'm lucky.
1: Apa life
2: and change.
1: Reverend Sia.
2: Apa life.
1: Oh,
2: by
1: the
2: pie life.
1: Ah,
2: jeez. My gym,
1: HIV for. I'm not going to be able to do it. Wakuma empty me and coda. Let me who smells Sakato said, well, you must sell so empty. Let me who says, Sassin be educated. McCann, I was saying,
2: I am a giddy. When I am, they are now a kind of woman, the other kind of got us of a body, all kind of young talk. I am pa.
1: I don't know what you are.
2: One seems
1: not by it when I have
2: one may, I hear the problem. I hear the call. And the second coupon was Sammy, I hear.
1: I was saying,
2: I was sitting
0: with Chimmy Tiamia, who he asked Chibin and Hilti, and then he left. Wonderful.
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4: Michelle no asafu ahimfi. 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
5: Oh, okay.
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0: Enkoyi. 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
7: Because I'm counting your kind here and pray. 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
0: Be hume ochena anopa. 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
8: Hello.
7: Right now.
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